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2: 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Yes. Yes. Yes. Yes. Yes. Yes. Yes. Yes. Yes. Yes. Yes. Yes. Yes. Yes. Yes. Yes. Yes. Yes. Yes. Yes. Yes. Yes. Yes. Yes. Yes. Yes. Yes. Yes. Yes. Yes. Yes. Yes. Yes. Yes. Yes. Yes. Yes. Yes. Yes. Yes. Yes. Yes. Yes. Yes. Yes. Yes. Yes. Yes. Yes. Yes. Yes. Yes. Yes. Yes. Yes. Yes. Yes. Yes. Yes. Yes. Yes. Yes. Yes. Yes. Yes. Yes. Yes. Yes. Yes. Yes. Yes. Yes. Yes. Yes. Yes. Yes. Yes. Yes. Yes. Yes. Yes. Yes. Yes. Yes. Yes. Yes. Yes. Yes. Yes. Yes. Yes. Y

Marepi Falino, Bamangata Kaira, Mamela Yel Kaisana, Rusini, FFPM 731, Aturjoana Yatotanoa, IPB, Sosi, Mastudaule, Sati, Farantai. Fiadana no, Nirenikate, Fatra Varatsena, Mifangazara, de. Ya, tu kati saya, niran kati fatra varatsena, te aturtra hu, ani kati alem retaretra, te msoche, nipanutra.

Young people, be happy whilst you're young. Do what you want to do and follow your heart's desire. But remember that God is going to judge you with whatever you do.